0: on the playlist for 3BA's 80s party this Friday night. You better believe it. Dan Halen, Jump. This is 3BA's Ballarat Today. Jumping, any sort of movements was required this morning to keep warm. Boy, oh boy, fresh. 0.1 of a degree at 4:30 this morning. Tomorrow, more sunshine on the way, though. Even colder, minus one.
1: So they've given me 30 seconds to explain what an hour of 3BA's 80s lunch sounds like. Let's go.

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0: Better music and more of it. Ballarat's 3BA. 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Well, this winter on the first two weekends in July at the Western, you can come together with others without the need to transfer body heat. 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
4: 3BA weather.
5: Afternoon overnight low of minus one. Today, 12 with some frost and fog to start our day. Then it's going to be mostly sunny. Wednesday, Thursday, Friday all seem to have some frost and fog going on. They're also going to be partly cloudy days. Now, Wednesday, 12. Thursday, 12. Friday's going to be 11.
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Ballarat's own 3BA 102.3 The Bee Gees. You should be dancing. You will be. When you get out of bed, you will be dancing to the heater to turn it on because it's a little bit frosty. Ah, dear, oh dear. My alarm went off this morning and I got out of bed and I went, yep, I danced my way into the bathroom, got that hot water going. It is 6:09, PT and the Big Show. Good morning and welcome to Tuesday, the 7th day of July. I'm always trying to be positive. And even, you know, when there's a bit of a downer going on, I try and look for the positives. And Big Show mate Chris, morning to you, Chris. I know we don't talk, you know, very often. The last time we messaged each other was back at the start of June, and it's now the start of July. Anyway, Chris got in touch. I digress. And he wrote, hey, mate, I'm going into Royal Melbourne Hospital this Thursday. Nothing major. Only open heart surgery. I'm not very brave when it comes to going under the knife. I'm actually shit scared. To which I replied, and here comes the positive side. Wow, that's huge. Hope they don't leave a scalpel inside of you. Lol. It is 10. Look at me go. Looking for all the positives. It is 6:10. On this World Chocolate Day 2026, yep, today is all about chocolate. And if you haven't got any in the pantry, go and get some. Yum, yum, yum, yum, yum. I love a variety of chocolates. I like the Twirl. Don't mind the old Cadbury Twirl. I'm a big fan of peppermint chocolate, especially when it comes to Aero. I love the pineapple from the snack. I love it when they do a whole, you know, block of pineapple. That is sensational. And I'm partial to fruit and nut as well. I wonder what you're partial to. Let us know throughout the show on 5332 1023. It's 6:11, World Chocolate Day 2026. And, of course, when you open a chockey, it gives you nothing but a good time.